0: Room, no decision has been reached by the US president. Donald Trump says Iran has to agree to never have a nuclear weapon or bomb and must reopen up the crucial waterway. It comes as our energy minister, Chris Bowen, reveals we have more petrol coming our way.
1: Pleased to announce this morning that we have entered into another cargo, 40 million litres worth of diesel, specifically targeted for regional Queensland.
0: Tony Abbott will lead the Liberals as the party president and is promising to help Angus Taylor win the next election. The former PM was elected unopposed and says he's going to focus on attracting new members to the party. Sellers will be nervous as their homes go under the hammer today, with auction clearance rates down to levels seen during the pandemic. Nicola Powell from Domain has told the ABC the recent data shows things have changed for buyers after the budget and three rate hikes.
2: I think that they're realising that market dynamics have shifted into their favour, and they're taking their time to make their decisions.
0: Perth and parts of WA are going to be smashed by powerful winds this weekend. Gusts of up to 120 k's an hour could hit the CBD, winds similar to a Category 3 cyclone. The operation to save four people from a cave in Laos will continue today after the first was rescued successfully. And after days of hazardous surf, a $13.5 million dredging operation resumes this weekend on the Gold Coast.
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0: Another win for the Blues under Josh Fraser, who's now guided Carlton to 3 out of 3. The Blues beating the Cats by 4 points at the MCG last night. The interim coach, though, has dismissed any talk of him taking up the role full time.
4: I don't expect anything. In footy, my time in footy, and you know, maybe my learnings in footy, I've just learnt to not to expect anything.
0: And Aussie Alex de Minaur's been knocked out of the French Open.
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6: Good morning. So partly cloudy, should be fine during the day. Expect some showers tonight, up to 3 mils, and northwesters 20 to 30 k's at times. Top of 17, down to about 7 overnight for the coast. Few showers tomorrow during the day, 2 mils, top of 14, and some showers on Monday, up to 4 mils possible. You're up to date on 7AD.
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0: Kiwi Max Merritt and his Meteors from the 70s. Good morning. Let's have a look at local footy for the weekend. So starting with the NWFL, the women's competition, Penguin and Circular Head at Dole Park at 10.50, Burnie and Devonport 10.50 at West Park, Ulverston and Wynyard 12.40 at Ulverston, so La Trobe women have the bye. To the senior men, East Devonport and La Trobe 2 o'clock at Girdleston Park, Ulverston and Wynyard 2 o'clock at Ulverston, that's the Gary Ablett game suiting up for Ulvi today. Burnie and Devonport, West Park, 225. Penguin and Circular Head, Dole Park, 225. To the NWFA, now some games have already been played, so Wesley Vale and Sheffield have played. Sprayton and East Ulverston have played. So today we've got Mott and Preston and Rosebery at Preston, 12.30. Forth and Turners Beach, 2.15 at Forth. To the DFA, Ridgely and Caprona, seniors, 2 o'clock at Ridgely. Yolla and South Burnie, 2 o'clock at Yolla. Somerset and Yeoman, 2 o'clock at Langley Park. Queenstown seniors have the bye. For local footy this weekend, enjoy. Better music and more of it for your weekend. Cindy Lauper and Elton John coming up.
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0: 98.9 7AD, proudly supporting the Devonport Strikers. 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A full program of games. And the Northern Champs will be playing the Northern Rangers from Launceston. The WSL Women play Glenorchy at 12.15. The under-21s play Ulverston at 12.15 on the other field. And the NPL Men play Ulverston at 2.30 this afternoon at Valley Road. Enjoy. This is 7AD. Better music and more of it for your weekend. Sheryl Crow and Billy Joel straight ahead.
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0: Billy Joel's song about his ex, Christy Brinkley, Uptown Girl. So if I won lotto like a Sydney woman did Thursday night with the Powerball, $60 million, thank you very much, I reckon I'd hire Billy Joel to play at a party. And Mark Knopfler from Dire Straits as well. I mean, $60 million. Surely I could afford both of those. Dire Straits next.
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1: Good morning, Alana McIntyre here with the latest. As talks between Iran and the US collapse again, even after a two-hour Situation Room meeting at the White House, our energy minister says fuel supplies remain secure here until August. Donald Trump says Iran has to agree to never have a nuclear weapon or bomb and must reopen up the Strait of Hormuz. Chris Bowen says here it's best to provide ongoing flexibility for fuel companies to get fuel out to regional areas.
2: So that extension will apply till September of the 20% reduction in the minimum stock legal obligation on fuel companies.
1: Closer to home, a 67-year-old's been charged after he allegedly rammed his car into a New South Wales police station. It happened in Mudgee. Perth and parts of WA will be smashed by powerful winds this weekend. After days of hazardous surf, Gold Coast beaches have been further eroded, and now more people are using metal detectors to search for lost valuables. And Madonna has shared some pretty raunchy truths during a panel with Grindr. The singer, who's been linked to stars like Michael Jackson and Sean Penn, made this confession about her best lover.
3: I'm going to only name dead people. John Kennedy Jr.
4: No!
1: Madonna has been working with dating app Grindr to promote her new Confessions album.
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1: In the AFL, the Blues have stunned the Cats at the MCG. Carlton recording their third straight win under Josh Fraser. The Blues defeating Geelong by 4 points. In tennis, the French Open is guaranteed to provide a new men's champion after the last Grand Slam winner left the tournament. He was bundled out in round 3, Novak Djokovic, dispatched in 5 grueling sets by Brazilian teenager João Fonseca.
5: The kind of level of tennis we've seen him play created a lot of hype around him, and I think we all seen today why there's hype around him.
0: For thousands of years, humans have gathered around fire on the darkest night of the year. 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
6: Good morning. So partly cloudy, should be fine during the day. Expect some showers tonight, up to 3 mils, and northwesters 20 to 30 k's at times. Top of 17, down to about 7 overnight for the coast. Few showers tomorrow during the day, 2 mils, top of 14, and some showers on Monday, up to 4 mils possible. You're up to date on 7AD.
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0: better music and more of it for your weekend. Thanks to Lemon Windows and Doors. Thanks for tuning in. Look, big game of footy at Ulverston today, with Ulverston playing Wynyard in the seniors game at, I think it's 2 o'clock. Gary Ablett Jr. suiting up for the Robins today, so there'll be a huge crowd at Ulverston. If you're going, have a good time. John Farnham coming up shortly.
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1: 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Good morning. Now, the Cancer Council Tasmania's annual Daffodil Gala is coming up at Devonport at the Paranapple on Saturday, June 13th. So only a fortnight away. 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
1: Hi there, Alana McIntyre here with the latest. Concerns the Russian-Ukraine war could spill into neighbouring countries, with a drone flying into Romania and injuring two people. Officials say the drone struck a residential building, leading to a fire. The Russian drone is thought to have been hit by Ukraine's air defence, which altered its trajectory into Romania. BBC foreign correspondent Sarah Rainsford says the risk of conflict is rising.
2: Ukraine is also launching a lot of drones of its own, and even on these borderlands, the worry is that the war can spread.
1: Tony Abbott has been elected unopposed as the new Liberal Party president. The former Prime Minister says he has what it takes to help Angus Taylor win the next federal election, and he's planning to revive the Liberals.
3: Our economy is stagnating, our society is fragmenting, our security is imperiled, and underneath it all, there is a kind of spiritual malaise. We don't believe in ourselves anymore.
1: Extraordinary vision of a man riding the bonnet of a van along a busy bridge in Melbourne has emerged. A man has been charged after allegedly ramming his ute into a police station in Mudgee. And it's going to be wet and wild in WA this weekend. Damaging winds are expected in Perth, especially along the coast. A cold front is moving through this weekend, bringing gusts of up to 120 k's an hour to the CBD.
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1: In AFL, under caretaker coach Josh Fraser, the Blues have done it again. Carlton have beaten the Cats by 4 points at the MCG. But the interim coach, who's now guided Carlton to 3 out of 3, is dismissing claims about him doing the role full time.
4: I've said this a number of times. I see this as an interim coaching role. Part of my responsibility is to help the club move forward and make sure it's better placed at the end of the season to what it is now. But it's not me alone. Our coaching group's doing an incredible job.
1: Today, the Swans take on the Tigers at the SCG.
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6: Mainly partly cloudy for your Saturday. Showers increasing with a top of 17. Tomorrow, partly cloudy, medium chance of showers reaching a top of 14. And on Monday, a shower or two expected and a top of 14. You're up to date on 7AD.
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0: Good music and more of it. That is the Kinks from their 1970 hit Alola. This is Giovanna with you. It is Saturday, the 30th of May. I hope you're having a good Saturday so far. It is Cracker Night tonight, so just wanted to remind everyone, if you've got some furry friends like I have, just make sure that the ones that can be inside are inside, and keep check of your ones outside as well, because I do tend to get a little bit scared with the fireworks noise. So there's going to be lots of fireworks right across the coast, I am certain. So just take care of your furry little friends. I'm going to be hanging out with you till 3 o'clock. Coming up next, though, we're going to play a bit of a Little River Band, Help Is On Its Way. But a song from Whitney, going to play that for you very shortly. Her best-selling single, actually, and it was a best-selling single by a female artist in the 1980s. I Want to Dance with Somebody. It's coming up for you shortly.
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0: It is 7:18, Better Music Weekend for Lomond Windows, looking after Northwest Tassie. That's Irene Cara and Fame. That song, of course, for the hit movie. 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Stay with us. We have got more great music coming your way. Some Eric Clapton with Lion Shot the Sheriff, but coming up very shortly is Pearl Jam and Daughter.
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0: And that is Bonnie Tyler's Holding Out for a Hero, that song for the 1984 film and soundtrack, of course, to Footloose. Who doesn't love that song? It's always a good Sunday night watch, I think, if you've got the movie there or watch on one of your channels. Always a good one. Hope you're having a great day so far. It's all things footy today as well, of course, all across the coast, whether you follow the Darwin League or the NWFL, there's always lots of footy going on. So hope you're having a good day wherever you may be and you're all rugged up on this bit of a chilly day. And it's also Cracker Night, of course, as well tonight. So make sure you got the beanie and the scarf on. We've got news, sport and weather coming up for you very shortly. After that, I'm going to chat to you about some of the big events that happened back on this day in history. But before the news, sport and weather, we'll play a bit of Green Day, Boulevard of Broken Dreams. And this hit from America that I'll play for you very shortly. From their Hearts album that came out in 1975, it's Sister Golden Hair coming up for you soon.
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17: A coronial inquest into the deaths of six children at a Tasmanian primary school may not begin until more than 5 years after their deaths.
16: To around the island state.
18: Time could be running out for Tasmania's greyhound racing industry as the state's upper house debates legislation to ban the sport.
16: And beyond.
18: NASA says it'll need to land on the moon at least 21 more times to lay the groundwork for its $20 billion moon base.
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1: I'm John Fabris. Protesters have turned out against the Victorian government's intention to knock down Melbourne's 44 public housing towers. They argue it'll drive up prices and rents, but the housing minister insists it's about building modern homes.
2: Renewing public housing homes that were built in the 1960s. They weren't built to today's contemporary standards.
1: A 67-year-old man who allegedly drove a ute at officers then into the Mudgee police station's front foyer in New South Wales is on multiple charges. Inside, a celebration was planned for a retiring officer's 40 years on the force. Police thankful there were no injuries.
3: There was a member of the public in the inquiry count area of the police station who was narrowly missed by the vehicle, we will allege.
1: And volunteers from the public on the coast of New South Wales are contributing to the state's first dolphin census today. They're to spend at least a quarter of an hour looking out for dolphins and report their findings on the Dolphin Research Australia portal.
0: Sports update. 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
4: Richmond looking to build off its dream time at the G victory when it faces the Swans at the SCG. The Tigers have named Dion Prestius, Sam Banks and Liam Fawcett. Coach Adam Uze is embracing the challenge.
5: One of the informed teams in the comp, and it's opportunity for our younger players to go on the road and really test themselves against and test our system against one of the best teams in the comp.
4: Latalina's Frio battles reigning premiers the Lions at the Gabba, while the Western Bulldogs in Collingwood clash in the late match at Marvel. Carlton's made it three in a row under interim coach Josh Fraser, clinching a four-point win over the Cats last night at the G. Blue star Nick Newman pumped with the result.
6: I don't show too much emotion, but a win like that brings it out of me. So, it's a pretty epic win. So, carried on a little bit, like he'd won the grand final, I think.
4: And on court, Alex de Minaur has been knocked out of the French Open, losing to Jakub Mencik in four sets. Novak Djokovic upset by Brazilian Jairo Fonseca in five. Alina Svitolina and Belinda Bencic through to the fourth round in the women's draw. That's sport. I'm Harrison Preed.
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8: Mainly partly cloudy for your Saturday. Showers increasing with a top of 17. Tomorrow, partly cloudy, medium chance of showers reaching a top of 14. And on Monday, shower or two and a high of 14. You're up to date on 7AD.
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0: It is the Screaming Jets with their rock anthem, Better. What a great song as well. It soared to number 3 on the ARIA charts and actually went gold as well. Big hit for them. Let's have a look at some of the events that happened back on this day in history. It is the 30th of May. Evel Knievel was seated on a Triumph motorcycle when he jumped off a ramp at a speed of 128 kilometres per hour. Cleared about 16 automobiles standing in a row at the Ascot Speedway in California back on this day in 1967. Cliff Richard also released his 100th single, The Best of Me in the UK, back in 1989. Also back on this day, Olivia Newton-John revealed her breast cancer had returned after 25 years back on this day in 2017. We do remember Olivia Newton-John today. If you are celebrating your birthday today, happy birthday to you. I hope it's a good one. You are celebrating with Winona Rudd. She's turning 62 today. Jake the Snake Roberts, the US wrestler, is turning 71. And Pro Hart would have had a birthday today. He was born back in 1928, passed away at the age of 77, of course, in 2006, the Australian artist and sculptor. So with this more great music coming your way, going to play a hit for you from Cheap Trick from their Lap of Luxury album. It's called The Flame. That's coming up for you very shortly.
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0: It is 7AD's Better Music Weekend for Lohman Windows, looking after Northwest Tassie. That is Sophie B. Hawkins. Damn, I wish I was your lover from her debut album, Tongues and Tails. That came out in 1992. 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Stay with us, more great music coming your way. We're going to hear from the Righteous Brothers with Unchained Melody. But very shortly, can I play a song from Soft Cell? Their version of the song came out in 1988 and it was written and recorded by Gloria Jones in 1964. It is Tainted Love. That's coming up for you very shortly.
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0: Music and More of It, that is Cold Chisel, that song from their Circus Animals album. It came out in 1982, and what an album it was as well. Now, the Bugby Motors Rally Tasmania is coming to town in August from the 14th to the 16th. It's going to bring together Australia's best gravel rally drivers to battle it out on the rugged terrain of Burnie area and surrounds, and Rally Safe will be the title sponsor for the 2026 season of the Tasmanian Rally Championships. They've got a revised calendar, and I'll tell you what, it is going to be absolutely packed. Big thanks to Northwest Car Club and the 500 Car Club of Tasmania for facilitating this season. There's a whole calendar of where they're going to be going as well. They're going to be at Bakers Beach, Stormhill Sprint. There'll be the Rally Tasmania, Oz Rally Championships, and then, of course, Mersey Valley on the 7th of November as well. So if you want to have a bit of a full list of what's going on, check out the Rally Tas Facebook page or their website. Stay with us though, more gradients coming your way. Going to play some ABBA from 1975. It is going to be some Mamma Mia. That is coming up for you shortly.
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1: I'm John Fabris. Defence Ministers, including Australia's Richard Miles, are gathered for a meeting in Singapore. US Secretary Pete Hegseth telling them America's approach to China in the Pacific has evolved.
2: The era of performative outrage is over. Where Washington issues loud diplomatic protests that signal virtue but do not project capabilities.
1: 60-year-old Canadian man Kenneth Laws pleaded guilty to aiding 14 suicides, selling sodium nitrite online globally, including to Australia. 150 deaths have been tracked by CBS, but Laws' plea means he avoids murder convictions. This is a mother of a 19-year-old who died.
3: My passion, my drive, my everything is walking with my son.
1: And Vivid Sydney's announced all drone shows for the festival have been cancelled due to Monday night's technical problems, seeing 83 plummet into Darling Harbour. Organisers acting in the interests of public safety, replacing the drones with fireworks.
0: Get the jump on your next project with a mighty helpful team at Mitre 10. 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
4: Let's start with AFL at the SCG. Your last check, the Swans up by 20 over Richmond in the second quarter. Fremantle to face reigning premiers Brisbane at the Gabba. A win for the ladder-leading Dockers would add more weight to their premiership credentials. But coach Justin Longmuir isn't buying into the hype.
5: You don't live in that space, right? Like, where are we? Around 11? We've got improvement to get after in our footy. We're playing a really good team away. Yeah, I understand it's a big challenge, but if we win, yeah, we'll still look at it the same way as if we go out there and lose.
4: Western Bulldogs and Collingwood to round out Super Saturday at Marvel. Carlton has moved up to 14th on the table with an 88-84 upset over Geelong last night at the MCG. Melbourne Storm is looking to climb up the NRL ladder when it hosts the Roosters tonight. The Western Force tackles New South Wales Waratahs in this evening's Super Rugby clash. The Hockey Roos to take on India in Game 3 of their series in Perth. Australia coming off a 2-0 loss. And in the NHL, Carolina Hurricanes have smashed Montreal Canadiens 6-1 to take a 4-1 lead in the Eastern Conference Final. That's Sport. I'm Harrison Freed.
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6: Remaining partly cloudy for your Saturday, with showers increasing in the top of 17. Tomorrow, partly cloudy, medium chance of showers at reaching a top of 14. And on Monday, shower or two and a top of 14. You are up to date on 7AD.
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0: Better music and more of it. That is David Bowie, Starman from 1972. It is round 8 in the NWFL. Today we've got East Devonport taking on La Trobe at Gelston Park. Ulverston take on Wynyard at the Ulverston Footy Ground. We've got the big match, Burnie taking on Devonport at West Park. Kickoff at 2:25 for that game, so about 10 minutes away, I'd say. And Penguin taking on Circular Head at Dole Park. So it's some great games of footy coming up. So if you're out there, make sure you rug up and cheer on your team. We do love a bit of NWFL. Stay with us. We've got the Proclaimers coming up for you very shortly. And then some Fleetwood Mac.
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0: 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Now, you can treat yourself to two nights in a superior room with car parking and breakfast at Hadley's Orient Hotel, boutique accommodation right in the heart of Hobart. Now, this is an incredible hotel. It is actually heritage listed, plays host to almost two centuries of stories, scandals and secrets. 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Can you just imagine? They've got everything you can imagine, including a very well-stocked mini refrigerator, TV with streaming Foxtel and on-demand movies and lots more. 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Stay with us. More great music coming your way from The Promises with Baby It's You. But coming up very shortly is Bon Jovi's Keep the Faith.
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0: It's Laura Branigan and Gloria right here on the Home of Better Music and more of it. That is it for me today. I'm going to sign out for your Saturday. Go enjoy the rest of the afternoon. Hope you're having a good one. Whatever you are doing, have a great night tonight, being cracker night. Please make sure you stay safe. Keep those pets locked up as well. Well, the ones that you can lock up. I don't know if I'll be able to put my pony inside tonight, but if you've got ones that are outside, just keep check on them and make sure, because they do get pretty scared with the fireworks. Hope you have a good weekend though, and I'll catch you on Monday at 2 o'clock. I'll be back for the Two Ups at 2, where we play two of your favourite songs from your favourite artist, the best hour in the day. News, sport and weather coming up for you very shortly though. If you do want to keep updated, you can check out our websites. To get us there, we'll play a bit of Elton John, Tiny Dancer, that coming up soon, and some Tonic, If You Could Only See.
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1: I'm John Fabris. Richard Marles has addressed a meeting of defence ministers in Singapore, laying out Australia's vulnerability to underwater cable damage. He describes how just 15 cables carry 99% of our internet traffic.
2: Our ability to operate as a modern economy and a functioning state, all of it is critically dependent on infrastructure that can be cut with an anchor in the middle of the night.
1: WA is facing a couple of days of brutal weather involving severe storms, heavy rain, destructive winds and large waves. The Bureau explaining part of the driving force is a deep low.
3: We only see one this deep on average once every few years, and that is what is driving that very extensive, widespread area of possible damaging winds.
1: And in Galveston, Texas, 8 students dangled horizontally 30 metres in the air for 4 hours on a roller coaster that malfunctioned and stopped near the top of the ride. They were brought down safely one by one in a fire truck basket.
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4: Live action at the SCG, where the Swans are cruising by 51 points over Richmond in the third term. A battle between reigning premiers Brisbane and ladder leaders Fremantle to unfold at the Gabba. Lions coach Chris Fagan hopeful of avoiding another third quarter collapse after conceding 14 goals to the Giants.
5: Really determined to put on a better performance than we did last week, particularly in the third quarter last week. Outside of the third quarter, we were somewhere near okay, but the third quarter was a bit of a disaster. But it was a good reminder to us to go back to some of our basic philosophies and the way we go about things.
4: The Bulldogs to take on Collingwood tonight at Marvel Stadium. Meanwhile, the AFL has conceded the umpires should have called for a score review after a Geelong goal was recorded as a behind. It follows the Cats' 4-point loss to Carlton last night. Ollie Dempsey tonight a major in the opening minutes with the umpire ruling touched behind and play continued. And upsets at the French Open, Novak Djokovic losing in 5 sets to Brazilian teen João Fonseca. Aussie Alex de Minaur knocked out as well in his match with Jakub Benčić. That's sport. I'm Harrison Preeb.
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19: Welcome to the show. With a reason for every song we play, The Police, this week in 2007, got together for their 30th anniversary tour. The Police are our feature artists this weekend. Crowded House did their very first gig as Crowded House 40 years ago, which happened to Neil Finn about that. Classic album Double is coming up. A couple of tracks from the Eurogliders absolutely to play. And we'll update everybody who's on our birthday list. Let's start with a trio of blushing brides this week. 1994, it was Lisa Marie Presley marrying Michael Jackson. Lisa Marie's mum, Priscilla Presley, wasn't all that happy about the union.
20: When my daughter told me about Michael, she liked him a lot. And we were getting ready to go to Hawaii. About the third day, we're walking on the beach, and she said, "Mom, you know, Michael wants to get married." And that is when I said, "Lisa, I'm not really for it." And she goes, "Why not?" I go, "Who are you?" "Michael Jackson, Lisa Presley." And I knew that Michael loved attention, and he hung out with a lot of people. people with big names. And I knew it. I knew that's the reason why. They didn't even know each other that long.
19: Now, the marriage didn't last that long either. They'd separated by December 1995. Michael Jackson starts this week in music. Welcome to it.

0: This Week in Music's on. There's a trio of blushing brides to start the show. This week in 1966, it was Dolly Parton who got hitched to husband Carl, who only passed away a couple of months back. Edie Brickell, in 1992, married Paul Simon. And this week in 1994, it was Lisa Marie Presley and Michael Jackson at the altar.
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0: Well, it's this week in 2007, the Police put aside their differences to celebrate their 30th anniversary as a band with an international tour, which sold out quick smarts. Here's Sting talking about those differences, the tension that Police were famous for.
8: Yeah, there was certainly a tension all the time with the Police. We were actually a little too like a family in that it was almost sibling rivalry, and I think families fight much more bitterly than just workmates. There was more to it than that. It was quite vicious, and that went from the studio to the stage.
0: Well, the Police are our feature artist, and here's Message in a Bottle on This Week in Music. Yes.

0: Lisa, our feature artist on This Week in Music. Coming up before the end of the hour, we're going to catch up with Don McLean, who's getting ready to tour in October. We'll also add a bunch of names to our birthday list. In fact, we'll check everybody at least before the end of the show. The Aussie Top 5 recap is from May 29th, 2000. We'll get to that next hour. And next, Crowded House play together for the first time in our defining moment.
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8: So it was this week, 40 years ago, 1986, that a brand new band called Crowded House played together for the very first time. Caught up with Neil Finn. He explained the name change. They used to be called the Mullanes.
9: Well, the name wasn't really very active for very long. The Mullane was my middle name, and it was mum's maiden name. The realisation on that one came from the point that I projected forward to reviews that might have been the Mundanes or the Dullanes or the Malays. When a journalist gets an opportunity like that, it's just too big to refuse. So I thought it was probably a better name, and probably a better name to be had. We did one tour as the Mullanes and we burnt every promoter up and down the east coast of Australia.
8: They rebirthed as Crowded House and the rest is history. Neil's also on our birthday list this week and he's Mean to Me. It's This Week in Music. She came.

0: This Week in Music's on with a reason for every song we play. Kylie is on our list of birthday celebrators this week. That's Can't Get You Out of My Head. You got Jason Staveley here. There's more from The Police, our feature artist, coming up. We'll also mark the heavenly birthday of Bernie Lynch from the Eurogliders. He only passed away a few weeks back, with a couple of tracks from Absolutely from the Eurogliders as our classic album double. And I'll tell you about a head-turning moment with Midnight Oil next hour as well.
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0: anniversary of American Pie, a song that he recorded this week in 1971. I caught up with Don. You've been coming to Australia for years now. Do you have a favourite part of the country?
1: I love everywhere. I really do. I enjoy it, and I like the people. And I was there a few years ago, just like a couple of three at the most years ago, did a tour there. Got a really great review out of Australian Rolling Stone, which was pretty amazing. And so the people liked the tour. It was a sellout. I'm doing smaller little runs now, and so I can spend a few more days. I love the Gold Coast. I love it up there.
0: Take me back, if you can, to the mid to late 60s when you were doing business in college and looking down the barrel of a scholarship for further business study. Was there a tussle between the sensible and the songs and the words that were coming to you at that time of your life?
1: That's a very good question. That's a good time period. Because, of course, I was a complete unknown. But I had dreams. It was a very strange time. A lot of us were dropping out of a very conservative, civilized background that we had been brought up in. And we were changing. So I learned how to make a living with a guitar and would take anything, you know, birthdays for kids, do $50, sing at a rally somewhere, whatever. Then I had this enormous commercial success, which completely blindsided me. But I had a degree now from college in 1968 in finance. So I did not want to practice that. You know, I wasn't interested in that, but I had this wonderful burden that I had to deal with, which was this money that I was making that I had to do the right thing with. Otherwise, I would have been feeling like an idiot. So it all worked.
0: You mentioned touring is, you know, it's a little less hectic, less demanding. So you'll be, I think, 10 days after your 81st birthday when you're doing your first shows here in Australia.
1: You just watch how I work, boy, on that stage.
0: Age is just a number. I was going to ask how it is.
1: Ugly number right now. Well, it's ugly, boy.
0: I'm of the opinion that after a certain age, you only celebrate the ones that have got a 5 or a 0 at the end. So
1: yeah, I said I don't want any more birthdays. These are killing me, man. Come on.
0: I'm assuming by that response you've not lost any of your passion, any of the energy for that applause and for tramping the boards.
1: The one wonderful thing about being a performer is that you have certain standards that you simply have to meet. And if you physically can no longer do that, then you've got to stop doing it. So I intend to be the Don McLean that everybody knows for as long as I can be. But if it comes down to, you know, canes and wheelchairs and stuff, I'm gone. I'm not doing it anymore.
0: EchoPacific.com.au for dates and your tickets. Here's the song that Don recorded this week in 1971. It's American Pie on This Week in Music.

0: Week in Music's on. There's Lenny Kravitz. He's on this week's birthday list. We'll get to that in a couple of hours.
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0: Don McLean's getting ready to tour Australia again towards the back end of the year for the 55th.

0: Week in Music with a reason for every song we play. Another couple of names to add to the birthday list next hour, including Adam Thompson from Chocolate Starfish and Roland Gift from Fine Young Cannibals. I'll also tell you a bit about a new compilation album from London Records, which is coming out in June. It's got a great track listing. We'll update the latest music news, and our Aussie Top 5 recap is on the way as well from May 29, 2000.
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14: I'm John Fabris. Multiple international undersea cables damaged by ship anchors has been raised by Richard Miles at a global meeting of defence ministers in Singapore today. He's broached Australia's reliance on only 15 internet cables.
15: The entirety of our international digital connectivity, our financial systems, our health systems, our communications, our intelligence partnerships.
14: A 67-year-old man who allegedly drove at officers and then into Mudgee Police Station in New South Wales yesterday has been denied bail. The court heard he was claimed to have warned officers before driving into the building. Nobody was heard. And America's president finished a two-hour meeting in the White House Situation Room, but with no final word on a ceasefire extension for Iran yet. Sky's translation of Iran's foreign minister indicating they're still not ready to strike an agreement anyway.
16: As I speak to you now, the exchange of messages is continuing, but an understanding has not been finalised.
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17: A one-sided AFL encounter at the SCG, where the Swans are hammering Richmond by 106 in the final quarter. A clash of the heavyweights at the Gabba, with reigning premiers Brisbane to take on ladder leaders Fremantle. Dockers coach Justin Longmuir says the Lions have threats across the park.
18: Midfield. Forward line. They move the ball well out of their back line, the intercept mark well. Yeah, clearly they've been the last three grand finals, so they've got a lot right in their game.
17: Western Bulldogs and Collingwood in action tonight at Marvel Stadium. Jess Fox has clinched silver in the kayak final on her return to World Cup competition in Slovenia after surgery last year to remove a kidney tumour. Aussie Daria Katsikina to lock horns with Arina Sabalenka tonight for a spot in the fourth round at the French Open. Australia has made a scorching start at the World Rugby Sevens in Spain, both the men's and women's squads unbeaten in the group stage. And Sunshine Coast Lightning and the Giants to hit the court in round 12 of the Super Netball. A top four battle tonight between West Coast Fever and the Melbourne Mavericks. That's sport. I'm Harrison Freed.
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0: I'll update the latest music news for you this hour. The Aussie Top 5 is coming up too. From May 29th, 2000, what was the head-turning moment that involved Midnight Oil? I'll tell you more about that in about 20 minutes. And let's get back to the music with another addition to our birthday list. Happy birthday to Adam Thompson from Chocolate Starfish. It's This Week in Music.

0: It's This Week in Music, and that's Roxette's, as the heavenly birthday of Marie Fredriksson has passed this week.
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8: Feature artist.
0: Yeah, it's the Police, as this week in 2007, they set aside their differences and got together for a world tour to mark the 30th anniversary of the band. I spoke to Andy Summers a year or so ago about the end, which came here in Australia in 1984. He remembered it as being a black cloud of a day. What about Stuart Copeland? Did he have similar feelings?
9: Not at all, no. I remember elation. And, you know, I'm still pulling confetti out of my flight cases. It was a wild party. Melbourne went nuts. We went nuts. It was the best send-off ever. I loved it. It was great. And by the way, the world, life was beckoning. You know, as Andy might have said, yes, there was a kind of a vibe. The Police was like, I've described it as a Prada suit made out of razor blades. You know, damn cool looking, but not comfortable. And so, yeah, we enjoyed playing the shows because the audience going nuts, you know, that's sort of what we do music for, is doing it in front of the audience. And so that part was fine. But we were all looking forward to life beyond. You know, we realized that to escape from this golden cage, we had to melt it down.
0: Stuart Copeland is never short of a great quote. Here are the Police. They're our feature artist on This Week in Music.

0: time.
1: It's This Week in Music. There's the Oils, who this week in 1990 did a six-song set on the back of a truck in downtown New York City outside the Exxon Fuel head offices to publicise the company's ecological abuses, which included that terrible, terrible oil leak, the Valdez disaster in Alaska. One of the songs they did on the set was John Lennon's Instant Karma. That was another of them, Blue Sky Mine. You got Jason Staveley here. The latest music news is coming up in 15 minutes. We've also got the Aussie Top 5 from May 29, 2000 to refresh our memories. And a couple of songs later on from Absolutely from the Eurogliders. It'll be our classic album double on the first heavenly birthday for Bernie Lynch from the Eurogliders.
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0: best this week in music with Roland Gift from Fine Young Cannibals on our birthday list this week. He's still kicking around doing Fine Young Cannibals songs.
1: We weren't really interested in being trendy. We just wanted to be good. I can still sing those songs and still enjoy singing them. Yeah, they weren't kind of gimmicky in a way that, like, well, I can't do that now because that trend has gone. You know, there's I can still, I still enjoy singing those songs.
0: Fine Young Cannibals are included on a brand new compilation from London Records, alongside bands like Blancmange, Bronski Beat, Danny Minogue, East 17, The Sugar Babes and others. And it's all a part of a celebration for London Records that includes a brilliant podcast called Hit That Perfect Beat, well worthwhile having a listen to. We also played Stevie Nicks, who's on our birthday list this week.
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0: The Ivor Novello Awards are a big deal in the UK, recognising songwriting and composing, and this week, George Michael received their highest honour. Here's Andrew Ridgely from Wham.
3: Fellowship of the Ivors is its highest and most prestigious award and is bestowed upon songwriters of particular distinction. George would have been profoundly moved to have been recognised in this way. Of all his rare and outstanding gifts, it was that of songwriting that George valued above all others. It was how he articulated himself to us. It was his window to his soul.
0: Calvin Harris, Tom York from Radiohead, Linda Perry of the Four Non Blondes, Elton John and Lily Allen were also awarded this year. On the subject of awards, Vicar and Linda are being inducted into the ARIA Hall of Fame in a couple of weeks, a great honour in their 40-plus year career. Now, this coming Friday, they released their ninth album, Where Do You Come From?
4: It is more introspective, I think. We knew it would be kind of pared back. It started on piano, but it became more lush. Calm.
5: Yeah, it is. It's kind of a lot of songwriting. We've done a lot of songwriting on this that it was kind of life stories, you know, birth, death, addiction, shit boyfriends, you know, menopause,
4: all the fun stuff.
0: The ladies are also on tour right now until mid-October with dates and tickets available at vicarandlinda.com.au. I saw them support Split Enz the other week. They are in fine voice at the moment. John Farnham has told News Limited papers that we'll never see him perform in public again. The after effects of his cancer surgery in 2022 make it impossible. This sad news in the same week that a Farnsie tribute concert was announced, scheduled for Sunday, September 20th at Melbourne's Rod Laver Arena. The gig will be massive, with performances from Barnsley, Tina Arena, Richard Marx, Kate Sobrano, John Stevens, Ross Wilson and more. Celine Dion and Hugh Jackman will both have performances beamed in from overseas. It's a fundraiser for Head and Neck Cancer Australia, and tickets go on sale Tuesday from Ticketek. And with that, you're up to date on This Week in Music.
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0: Yes, this week in music, there's Survivor from the Rocky III soundtrack. It premiered in American cinemas this week in 1982.
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0: It's an all-female top five from May 29, 2000. Goodness, Amorosi was at number five.

0: This Week in Music, with a reason for every song we play. She was our feature artist last week, Tina Turner. That's another track from the Private Dancer album, her massive comeback record from 1984. It came out this week. Another track from The Police on the way. A couple of tracks from Absolutely from the Eurogliders. We'll hear from Bernie Lynch from the band. Bernie sadly only passed away in March this year. It's his first heavenly birthday this week, and we'll run through everybody on our birthday list.
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12: I'm John Favreau. Communication disruption by undersea cable damage has been central to Richard Miles' address to a security meeting in Singapore today. He's told fellow defence ministers it leaves everyone exposed.
13: Several cables have been severed across the Baltic and the Taiwan Strait since November of 2024. Now, maybe all of these were accidents, but even if they were, it highlights the vulnerability.
12: 8 students stranded horizontally high up on a roller coaster in Galveston, Texas, for 4 hours have been brought down safely. Officials used a fire truck basket to rescue them one by one.
14: We had to be very careful, especially with the rescuers we had in the basket at the time.
12: The Iron Shark roller coaster features a vertical drop of 30 metres. And volunteers from the public on the coast of New South Wales have been contributing to the state's first dolphin census today. They've been spending at least a quarter of an hour looking out for dolphins and will report their findings on the Dolphin Research Australia portal.
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16: Demolition at the SCG. The Swans shredding the Tigers 170-56 in their AFL encounter. Charlie Kurnow starring with 8 goals. Isaac Heaney booting 5 and collected 32 disposals. 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
17: It was good. I mean, centre bounce was out really doubtful in the first half. They were all over us. And then outside of that, I think our connection and our, we just had to get back and playing our roles, specific roles. Yeah, it's nice to click and, kick pretty straight as well. So, yeah, it's a good performance.
16: A battle of the heavyweights, reigning premiers Brisbane taking on Fremantle at the Gabba. At last check, the Dockers up by 13 in the second quarter. The Bulldogs to welcome back ruck Tim English against a depleted Pies, missing Darcy Moore, Jamie Elliott and Will Hayes for tonight's clash at Marvel. Melbourne Storm's origin trio, Harry Grant, Cam Munster and Trent Liero backing up for tonight's NRL encounter with the Roosters at Amy Park. Victorian teenager Oliver Peake to make his Aussie ODI debut in tonight's series opener against Pakistan. And Sunshine Coast Lightning and the Giants are on court in the Super Netball. That's sport. I'm Harrison Preeb.
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24: Want to throw everybody on our birthday list before the end of the hour. Melissa Etheridge makes the grade this week. She explains why she struggled to get a record contract in the mid-80s. We've also got another track from The Police coming up. They're our feature artist. The classic album double is absolutely from Eurogliders. And here's Dire Straits, first up this hour, who got their second British number one album this week in 1985 in Brothers in Arms. It was also number one in 25 other countries around the world. Their first British number one album, by the way, was Love Over Gold in 1982. Anyway, from Brothers in Arms, here's The Walk of Life on This Week in Music.

0: week in music, but the reason for every song we play there's the Scorpions with Klaus Meiner from the band. Born in Germany this week, 78 years ago.
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0: It's the Police who reformed this week in 2007 for a 30th anniversary tour around the world. I asked Andy Summers whether or not there was any chance the band might reform in 2027 for a 50th anniversary.
8: Anything's possible. You just go, whatever, don't shut the door. The door hasn't shut. That's all I can say. I mean, none of us need to do it. You know, we don't need the money. We're all famous. We all got money. But, you know, life is, it's not like that. Life works in a different way. I don't know. I'm not hoping sitting around, oh, I won't be in the bus. No, I don't. My next tour, I play all over South America with my other Police band, which is called Call the Police, and it's fantastic fun. We get thousands of people every night. I've got that sorted, you know.
0: You're exercising that demon on a regular basis. That's cool.
8: Oh, it's fun. It's great fun.
0: With less angst.
8: Yeah, there's no like, oh, I'm never playing that music again. I don't mind playing it. They're great songs. I get to play endless guitar solos and everybody loves it. So, excuse me.
0: What about Stuart Copeland? How does he feel about a potential 50th anniversary reunion?
9: I get the cold shakes just thinking about it. But we do stay in touch. We send each other dumb Instagram clips and such. And as long as we're not playing music together, we get along great.
0: Okay. Here are the Police. They're our feature artists. It's This Week in Music.
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0: This week in music, there's Real Life. Dave Sterry from the band is on our birthday list, which we get to in about 20 minutes, just after we've played a couple of tracks from Absolutely from the Eurogliders. Melissa Etheridge, who plays next, is also on the birthday list this week, blowing out candles, celebrating with her family. Here she is explaining her theory on why she didn't get signed earlier.
1: I think every single record company in Los Angeles came to see me. Some of them would come back the next week. Some of them would come back for a whole month. And then they'd say, wow, we just don't hear a hit. Now, they were surrounded by lesbians. It was obvious I was a lesbian. This 1984, 85. No one's out. Nobody's a lesbian. I don't know if that had much to do with it. I don't know. I'm not going to blame that. But I wasn't what they wanted, until a producer who had heard me when he was working at A&M, he said, you know who needs to hear you? Chris Blackwell of Island Records. Chris Blackwell signed Bob Marley, brought Bob Marley to the world, U2, I mean, big music guy. This producer said, we're going to go listen to a girl just down the street, and drove him an hour to Long Beach. And he's like, you've kidnapped me. What are you doing? But he came in and he heard four songs. He looked at me and he goes, well, I want you on my record label. I don't know why you're not signed. And that was it. Boom.
0: Her debut single, Bring Me Some Water, was a top 10 hit in Australia. The follow-up to that plays next.
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0: 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Yep, luckily I know how to keep my old 4x4 running. Unlike this newbie in his fancy trite.
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0: It's the first heavenly birthday for Bernie Lynch of the Eurogliders this week. Bernie sadly passed away only in March from throat cancer. So I thought we'd line up a couple of tracks from Absolutely, one of their big albums from the 80s, and hear a few words from Bernie.
2: Our very first album, called Pink Suit Blue Day, the subject matter on that album was very political. There were a lot of songs that talked about situations for people around the world. We went off on a tangent after that on this island, and more so with Absolutely, where we simply talked about relationships, particularly relationships between two people. Eurogliders started writing anti-nuclear songs long before Midnight Oil latched onto it, way back with Pink Suit Blue Day. There's a couple of important things that we've learnt. One of them is, from a very business point of view, having been in this industry for some time now, I think we've learnt that if we want things to go as we see it properly, then we have to take control of almost every facet of Eurogliders, whether it's our videos or whether it's very mundane business things. That's the first thing, which we now are fully aware of everything that is going on and are involved in the decision making. The other thing I think that we've learnt, firstly with Absolutely, is to take control of our music, whether it's from the point of view of self-production or whether it's from the point of view of having the ability to go and grab some player that you like and use him on your music because you like what that player does.
4: One song in particular.
2: Even if it's just for one song, yeah. It was something that we thought about a lot when we decided to pair Eurogliders down to Grace and myself. We wanted to take more responsibility

0: Myself, we very quickly just grabbed that opportunity and accepted the responsibility, and it's worked very successfully since then.
1: Bernie's loss in March came as a big shock, Vale Bernie. And here's a couple of tracks from that album he referenced there. Absolutely. First up, We Will Together. It's our classic album double on This Week in Music.

0: This week in music, there's a couple of brilliant songs from the Eurogliders as we acknowledge the first heavenly birthday for Bernie Lynch from the band, from the Absolutely album. Can't wait to see you, and we will together. You've got Jason Staveley here, a member of Stevie Wonder's band, gone solo before the end of the hour, and we'll check everybody on our birthday list next.
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2: A coronial inquest into the deaths of six children at a Tasmanian primary school may not begin until more than 5 years after their deaths.
1: To around the island state.
3: Time could be running out for Tasmania's greyhound racing industry as the state's upper house debates legislation to ban the sport.
1: And beyond.
3: NASA says it'll need to land on the moon at least 21 more times to lay the groundwork for its $20 billion moon base.
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3: Hi, I'm Hannah Davies. Australia has made a scorching start at the World Rugby Sevens in Spain. Maddie Levi bagged a hat-trick in both games as the Aussies toppled South Africa 26-12 and thumped Fiji 45-5. They'll look to sweep the group stage against the USA. Jess Fox has clinched silver in the kayak finals on her return to World Cup competition in Slovenia after surgery last year to remove a kidney tumour. And at the French Open, a tough test for Aussie Daria Kasatkina, facing world number one Aryna Sabalenka for a spot in the fourth round.
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6: Happy birthday to Klaus Meiner from the Scorpions. Paul Weller from the Jam and Style Council. Stevie Nicks is on our birthday list. Lenny Kravitz. Neil Finn. Adam Thompson from Chocolate Starfish. The legendary John Fogerty. Roland Gift from the Fine Young Cannibals. Kylie still topping the charts on Netflix. Colby Calais.
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6: Happy birthday to Francis Rossi from Status Quo. Melissa Etheridge. Noel Gallagher from Oasis.

Dave Sterry from real life. Tommy Emmanuel's on birthday list. Happy birthday, Deason. Corey Hart. I wear my sunglasses at night. And Joe King. What a great name. From The Fray, also celebrating a birthday. Here's How to Save a Life on This Week in Music.

0: This week in music, there's Denise Williams, former member of Stevie Wonder's band. She had a solo number one hit on her hands this week in America in 1984 in Let's Hear It for the Boy from the Footloose soundtrack. Now, coming up next weekend, Wham will be our feature artist on the anniversary of their first UK number one. We're going to talk with John Brewster from the Angels, who are hitting the road this week on the 50th anniversary of Am I Ever Gonna See Your Face Again tour. We'll play you the Aussie Top 5 from June 6, 1994, and Queen's A Kind of Magic, which was released 40 years ago this week, will be our classic album double. Have a brilliant week ahead. Enjoy what's left of the weekend, and thank you for listening.
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15: I'm John Fabris. A security meeting in Singapore's heard from Australia's Defence Minister about the fallout of multiple instances of damage to undersea communications cables. Richard Miles questions whether they were accidental.
16: If they were intentional, we are left to wonder. A country's testing our response times, testing our attribution thresholds, and testing our political will to respond.
15: 60-year-old Canadian man Kenneth Laws pleaded guilty to aiding 14 suicides, selling sodium nitrite online globally, including to Australia. 150 deaths have been tracked by CBS, but Law's plea means he avoids murder convictions. This is a mother of a 19-year-old who died.
17: My passion, my drive, my everything is walking with my son.
15: And Vivid Sydney's announced all drone shows for the festival have now been cancelled due to Monday night's technical glitch that caused 83 to plummet into Darling Harbour. Organisers are replacing the drones with fireworks. Works.
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18: One side today, AFL encounter at the SCG. The Swans have hammered Richmond by 114 points. A clash of the heavyweights unfolding at the Gabba. Reigning premiers, Brisbane up against ladder leaders Fremantle. Dockers coach Dustin Longmuir says the Lions have threats across the park.
19: Midfield. Forward line. They move the ball well out of their back line, the intercept mark well. Yeah, clearly they've been the last three grand finals, so they've got a lot right in their game.
18: The Western Bulldogs and Collingwood are in action tonight at Marvel. Jess Fox has clinched silver in the kayak final on her return to World Cup competition in Slovenia after surgery last year to remove a kidney tumour. Aussie Daria Katsikina to lock horns with Aryna Sabalenka tonight for a spot in the fourth round at the French Open. Australia's made a scorching start at the World Rugby Sevens in Spain, both the men's and women's squads unbeaten in the group stage. And Sunshine Coast Lightning and the Giants hit the court in round 12 of the Super Netball shortly. A top four battle tonight between West Coast Fever and the Melbourne Mavericks. That's sport. I'm Harrison Freeb.
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0: 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Hey! And this weekend, we're turning it up with Lomond Windows. 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It's a living thing. It's a terrible thing to lose. 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

0: 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It's a living thing. 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
0: 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The Rubik's Cube. Sounds like the 80s to us. Every weekday we travel back in time to when we were spinning hits like this. Thrashing out to this. 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

0: 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Wake me up before you go, go. Headbangers like this. 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

0: Christian O'Connell. 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
12: A coronial inquest into the deaths of six children at a Tasmanian primary school may not begin until more than 5 years after their deaths.
11: To around the island state.
13: Time could be running out for Tasmania's greyhound racing industry as the state's upper house debates legislation to ban the sport.
11: And beyond.
13: NASA says it'll need to land on the moon at least 21 more times to lay the groundwork for its $20 billion moon base.
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1: Good morning, Alana McIntyre here with the latest. The US Defence Secretary has given Australia a special shout-out during his keynote address at a security summit in Singapore. Pete Hegseth saying Australia is stepping up when it comes to defence spending, the US Defence Secretary warning there is rightful alarm over China's military build-up.
2: That comes with considerations we have to take as a sovereign nation to ensure that we're prepared for any possible contingency. And at the same time, our position hasn't changed on Taiwan.
1: A man has been cleared of Ebola in Victoria after travelling to an area near the Democratic Republic of the Congo. He arrived at Monash Medical Center's ED this week with symptoms and was moved to a negative ventilation room at Royal Melbourne Hospital before being discharged. Experts say the risk of an Ebola outbreak here is very low. A wild and wet weekend for Perth and parts of WA. Gusts of more than 100 k's an hour are lashing Busselton in WA's southwest this morning. Detectives are investigating a fatal unit fire on the Gold Coast. An elderly woman died in the blaze that broke out at Neptune Resort in Broadbeach yesterday morning. Investigations are underway after a huge brawl broke out at a soccer match in Sydney's southwest yesterday. There's a push to lower the travel warning for places like Dubai so Australians can pass through the Middle East with valid insurance. And Vivid is canning its drone show completely, replacing it with fireworks following Monday's technical issue that saw drones fall from the sky.
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1: In AFL, the Dockers have now recorded their 11th straight win. They defeated the Lions by 25 points at the Gabba. Brisbane coach Chris Fagan praising Frio.
3: They've been able to come here and beat us at our ground because I don't think they've done that for a long time. They're going really well. They look strong. Big key forwards. We kicked 11 between them. They're a weapon.
1: There were some pretty ugly scenes when Lion Darcy Gardner was taken down by two Frio players, with players from both sides then piling on. And the Bulldogs had a four-point win over the Magpies.
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1: Hi there, Alana McIntyre here with the latest. A cave rescue in Laos has taken a dramatic turn with four trapped villagers emerging alive after more than a week underground. The men had been searching for gold in a cave when rising rainwater cut off their escape route. Australian diver Josh Richards has told CNN pumps were repositioned to work more efficiently, allowing the operation to progress.
2: Literally as I'm gearing up, because I was going to be heading in to take food and medicine and all those sort of things, four miners popped out.
1: The United States Secretary of War has singled out Australia during his address at a security summit in Singapore. Pete Hegseth saying Australia is stepping up and that the US appreciates Australia's investment in real combat power. He says America's relationship with China is the strongest it's been in a long time, but he warns there is rightful alarm in the Pacific about Beijing's military build-up. Parts of WA are being smashed by powerful winds this morning thanks to what's called a bombing low. It's when pressure drops unusually quickly, causing destructive winds and thunderstorms. 110 k-an-hour gusts have hit Busselton in the state's southwest, while 85 k-an-hour wind gusts have been recorded closer to Perth. A man has been charged with arson after a house fire northeast of Brisbane, the same home that belonged to murdered teenager Angus Beaumont. A patient who had symptoms of Ebola after travelling to an area near the Democratic Republic of the Congo has been cleared and discharged from hospital. And Vivid has axed its drone show nearly a week after a technical malfunction saw drones fall from the sky.
0: Sports update. 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
1: The ladder leading Dockers have recorded their 11th straight win, defeating the Lions in Brisbane by 25 points. Coach Justin Longmuir speaking after beating the reigning champs.
3: Haven't been playing as well as they could.
1: While the Western Bulldogs are on the cusp of the AFL's top six, they've recorded a four-point win over Collingwood. Aniga Swiatek has joined others in urging French Open officials to move advertising signs after several players tripped.
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16: Welcome to the show. With a reason for every song we play, The Police, this week in 2007, got together for their 30th anniversary tour. The Police are our feature artists this weekend. Crowded House did their very first gig as Crowded House 40 years ago, which happened to Neil Finn about that. Classic album Double is coming up. A couple of tracks from the Eurogliders absolutely to play. And we'll update everybody who's on our birthday list. Let's start with a trio of blushing brides this week. 1994, it was Lisa Marie Presley marrying Michael Jackson. Lisa Marie's mum, Priscilla Presley, wasn't all that happy about the union.
17: When my daughter told me about Michael, she liked him a lot. And we were getting ready to go to Hawaii. About the third day, we're walking on the beach, and she said, Mom, you know, Michael wants to get married. And that is when I said, Lisa, I'm not really for it. And she goes, why not? I go, who are you? Michael Jackson, Lisa Presley. And I knew that Michael loved attention. And he hung out with a lot of people with big names. And I knew it. I knew that's the reason why. They didn't even know each other that long.
16: Now, the marriage didn't last that long either. They'd separated by December 1995. Michael Jackson starts this week in music. Welcome to it.

0: This Week in Music's on. There's a trio of blushing brides to start the show. This week in 1966, it was Dolly Parton who got hitched to husband Carl, who only passed away a couple of months back. Edie Brickell in 1992 married Paul Simon. And this week in 1994, it was Lisa Marie Presley and Michael Jackson at the altar.
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0: Well, it's this week in 2007, the Police put aside their differences to celebrate their 30th anniversary as a band with an international tour, which sold out quick smart. Here's Sting talking about those differences, the tension that Police were famous for.
8: Yeah, there was certainly a tension all the time with the Police. We were actually a little too like a family in that it was almost sibling rivalry, and I think families fight much more bitterly than just workmates. There was more to it than that. It was quite vicious, and that went from the studio to the stage.
0: Well, the Police are our feature artist, and here's Message in a Bottle on This Week in Music. Just

0: Producer, our feature artist on This Week in Music. Coming up before the end of the hour, we're going to catch up with Don McLean, who's getting ready to tour in October. We'll also add a bunch of names to our birthday list. In fact, we'll check everybody at least before the end of the show. The Aussie Top 5 recap is from May 29th, 2000. We'll get to that next hour. And next, Crowded House play together for the first time in our defining moment.
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0: So it was this week, 40 years ago, 1986, that a brand new band called Crowded House played together for the very first time. Caught up with Neil Finn. He explained the name change. They used to be called the Mullanes.
21: Well, the name wasn't really very active for very long. The Mullane was my middle name, and it was mum's maiden name. The realisation on that one came from the point that I projected forward to reviews that might have been the Mundanes or the Dullanes or the Malays. When a journalist gets an opportunity like that, it's just too big to refuse. So I thought it was probably a better name to be had. We did one tour as the Mullanes and we burned every promoter up and down the east coast of Australia.
0: They rebirthed as Crowded House and the rest is history. Neil's also on our birthday list this week and he's Mean to Me. It's This Week in Music. She can.

0: This Week in Music's on with a reason for every song we play. Kylie is on our list of birthday celebrators this week. That's Can't Get You Out of My Head. You got Jason Staveley here. There's more from The Police, our feature artist, coming up. We'll also mark the heavenly birthday of Bernie Lynch from the Eurogliders. He only passed away a few weeks back, with a couple of tracks from Absolutely from the Eurogliders as our classic album double. And I'll tell you about a head-turning moment with Midnight Oil next hour as well.
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0: Weekend Music's on. There's Lenny Kravitz. He's on this week's birthday list. We'll get to that in a couple of hours.
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0: Don McLean's getting ready to tour Australia again towards the back end of the year for the 55th anniversary of American Pie, a song that he recorded this week in 1971. I caught up with Don. You've been coming to Australia for years now. Do you have a favourite part of the country?
4: I love everywhere. I really do. I enjoy it, and I like the people. And I was there a few years ago, just a couple of years ago, did a tour there. Got a really great review out of Australian Rolling Stone, which was pretty amazing. And so the people liked the tour. It was a sellout. I'm doing smaller little runs now, and so I can spend a few more days. I love the Gold Coast. I love it up there.
0: Take me back, if you can, to the mid to late 60s when you were doing business in college and looking down the barrel of a scholarship for further business study. Was there a tussle between the sensible and the songs and the words that were coming to you at that time of your life?
4: That's a very good question. That's a good time period. Because, of course, I was a complete unknown. But I had dreams. It was a very strange time. A lot of us were dropping out of a very conservative, civilized background that we had been brought up in. And we were changing. So I learned how to make a living with a guitar and would take anything. You know, birthdays for kids, do $50, sing at a rally somewhere, whatever. Then I had this enormous commercial success, which completely blindsided me. But I had a degree now from college in 1968 in finance. So I did not want to practice that. You know, I wasn't interested in that, but I had this wonderful burden that I had to deal with, which was this money that I was making that I had to do the right thing with. Otherwise, I would have been feeling like an idiot. So it all worked.
0: You mentioned touring is, you know, it's a little less hectic, less demanding. So you'll be, I think, 10 days after your 81st birthday when you're doing your first shows here in Australia.
4: Well, you just watch how I work, boy, on that stage.
0: Age is just a number. I was going to ask how it is. You know, do you
4: it's an ugly number right now.
0: Well,
4: it's ugly, boy.
0: I'm of the opinion that after a certain age, you only celebrate the ones that have got a 5 or a 0 at the end. So
4: yeah, I say I don't want any more birthdays. These are killing me, man. Come on.
0: I'm assuming by that response, you've not lost any of your passion, any of the energy for that applause and for tramping the boards.
4: The one wonderful thing about being a performer is that you have certain standards that you simply have to meet. And if you physically can no longer do that, then you've got to stop doing it. So I intend to be the Don McLean that everybody knows for as long as I can be. But if it comes down to, you know, canes and wheelchairs and stuff, I'm gone. I'm not doing it anymore.
0: EchoPacific.com.au for dates and your tickets. Here's the song that Don recorded this week in 1971. It's American Pie on This Week in Music.

0: This Week in Music, with a reason for every song we play. Another couple of names to add to the birthday list next hour, including Adam Thompson from Chocolate Starfish and Roland Gift from Fine Young Cannibals. I'll also tell you a bit about a new compilation album from London Records, which is coming out in June. It's got a great track listing. We'll update the latest music news, and our Aussie Top 5 recap is on the way as well from May 29, 2000.
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17: Good morning, Alana McIntyre here with the latest. Emotional scenes in Laos where four exhausted men have shocked everyone, emerging from a flooded cave after being stuck for more than a week. The men were cradled by those outside, many weeping in relief before being taken into medical care. Australian Josh Richards, who is part of the dive team, has told Sunrise they'd changed the pumping system this morning.
18: Obviously, the pump has drawn down enough water from that sump that the miners have decided that they didn't want to be there anymore, and they've managed to duck themselves out.
17: Officials believe two others are still missing. However, there's been no sign of them. A bombing low is moving over WA this morning, packing wind gusts of more than 100 k's an hour. Damaging winds hitting WA southwest and Perth CBD overnight. The wild weather will ease a bit today before a second burst of very strong winds hits later tonight. The family of murdered teenager Angus Beaumont have now lost their home northeast of Brisbane. It went up in flames in Clontarf. A 36-year-old man has been charged with arson. A man has been discharged and cleared of Ebola in Melbourne after being taken to hospital with symptoms following a trip to an area near the Democratic Republic of the Congo. And Donald Trump has called himself the number one attraction, saying he gets much larger audiences than Elvis in his prime, as several performers booked for a festival celebrating America's 250th birthday drop out.
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17: In AFL, reigning champs Brisbane are continuing to slide after being defeated by the Dockers by 25 points at the Gabba. Brisbane coach Chris Fagan says it was a better performance, though, than last week.
19: I thought we got a bit of confidence back in the last quarter, but there seemed to be a lot of lack of confidence in the first three. So there's a positive there.
17: It was the Dockers' 11th straight win. The Bulldogs recorded a four-point victory over the Magpies, and in the NRL, the Storm had a win over the Roosters in Melbourne.
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0: I'll update the latest music news for you this hour. The Aussie Top 5 is coming up too. From May 29th, 2000, what was the head-turning moment that involved Midnight Oil? I'll tell you more about that in about 20 minutes. And let's get back to the music with another addition to our birthday list. Happy birthday to Adam Thompson from Chocolate Starfish. It's This Week in Music.

0: It's This Week in Music, and that's Roxette, as the heavenly birthday of Marie Fredriksson has passed this week.
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0: Yeah, it's the Police, as this week in 2007, they set aside their differences and got together for a world tour to mark the 30th anniversary of the band. I spoke to Andy Summers a year or so ago about the end, which came here in Australia in 1984. He remembered it as being a black cloud of a day. What about Stuart Copeland? Did he have similar feelings?
8: Not at all, no. I remember elation. And, I'm still pulling confetti out of my flight cases. It was a wild party. Melbourne went nuts. We went nuts. It was the best send-off ever. I loved it. It was great. And by the way, the world, life was beckoning. You know, as Andy might have said, yes, there was a kind of a vibe. The Police was like, I've described it as a Prada suit made out of razor blades. You know, damn cool looking, but not comfortable. And so, yeah, we enjoyed playing the shows because the audience going nuts, you know, that's sort of what we do music for, is doing it in front of the audience. And so that part was fine. But we were all looking forward to life beyond. We realized that to escape from this golden cage, we had to melt it down.
0: Stuart Copeland is never short of a great quote. Here are the Police. They're our feature artist on This Week in Music.

0: This Week in Music, there's The Oils, who this week in 1990 did a six-song set on the back of a truck in downtown New York City outside the Exxon Fuel head offices to publicise the company's ecological abuses, which included that terrible, terrible oil leak, the Valdez disaster in Alaska. One of the songs they did on the set was John Lennon's Instant Karma. That was another of them, Blue Sky Mine. You got Jason Staveley here. The latest music news is coming up in 15 minutes. We've also got the Aussie Top 5 from May 29, 2000 to refresh our memories. And a couple of songs later on from Absolutely from the Eurogliders. It'll be our classic album double on the first heavenly birthday for Bernie Lynch from the Eurogliders.
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0: It's This Week in Music with Roland Gift from Fine Young Cannibals on our birthday list this week. He's still kicking around doing Fine Young Cannibals songs.
1: We weren't really interested in being trendy. We just wanted to be good. I can still sing those songs and still enjoy singing them. Yeah, they weren't kind of gimmicky in a way that, like, well, I can't do that now because that trend has gone. You know, there's I can still, I still enjoy singing those songs.
0: Fine Young Cannibals are included on a brand new compilation from London Records, alongside bands like Blancmange, Bronski Beat, Danny Minogue, East 17, The Sugar Babes and others. And it's all a part of a celebration for London Records that includes a brilliant podcast called Hit That Perfect Beat. Well worthwhile having a listen to. We also played Stevie Nicks, who's on our birthday list this week.
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0: The Ivor Novello Awards are a big deal in the UK, recognising songwriting and composing. And this week, George Michael received their highest honour. Here's Andrew Ridgeley from Wham.
3: Fellowship of the Ivors is its highest and most prestigious award and is bestowed upon songwriters of particular distinction. George would have been profoundly moved to have been recognised in this way. Of all his rare and outstanding gifts, it was that of songwriting that George valued above all others. It was how he articulated himself to us. It was his window to his soul.
0: Calvin Harris, Tom York from Radiohead, Linda Perry of the Four Non Blondes, Elton John and Lily Allen were also awarded this year. On the subject of awards, Vicar and Linda are being inducted into the ARIA Hall of Fame in a couple of weeks, a great honour in their 40-plus year career. Now, this coming Friday, they released their ninth album, Where Do You Come From?
4: It is more introspective, I think. We knew it would be kind of pared back. It started on piano, but it became more lush. Calm.
5: Yeah, it is. It's kind of a lot of songwriting. We've done a lot of songwriting on this that it was kind of life stories, you know, birth, death, addiction, shit boyfriends, you know, menopause.
4: All the fun stuff.
0: The ladies are also on tour right now until mid-October with dates and tickets available at vicarandlinda.com.au.

0: You. I saw them support Split Enz the other week. They are in fine voice at the moment. John Farnham has told News Limited papers that we'll never see him perform in public again. The after effects of his cancer surgery in 2022 make it impossible. This sad news in the same week that a Farnsie tribute concert was announced, scheduled for Sunday, September 20th at Melbourne's Rod Laver Arena. The gig will be massive, with performances from Barnsley, Tina Arena, Richard Marx, Kate Sobrano, John Stevens, Ross Wilson and more. Celine Dion and Hugh Jackman will both have performances beamed in from overseas. It's a fundraiser for Head and Neck Cancer Australia, and tickets go on sale Tuesday from Ticketek. And with that, you're up to date on This Week in Music.
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0: Yes, this week in music, there's Survivor from the Rocky III soundtrack. It premiered in American cinemas this week in 1982.
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0: It's an all-female top five from May 29, 2000. 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

0: Pink at number 4.
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0: Mel C and Lisa, Left Eye Lopez at number 3.

0: This Week in Music, with a reason for every song we play. She was our feature artist last week, Tina Turner. That's another track from the Private Dancer album, her massive comeback record from 1984. It came out this week. Another track from The Police on the way. A couple of tracks from Absolutely from the Eurogliders. We'll hear from Bernie Lynch from the band. Bernie sadly only passed away in March this year. It's his first heavenly birthday this week, and we'll run through everybody on our birthday list.
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16: Good morning, Alana McIntyre here with the latest. The US Defence Secretary has given Australia a special shout-out during his keynote address at a security summit in Singapore. Pete Hegseth saying Australia is stepping up when it comes to defence spending. The US Defence Secretary warning there is rightful alarm over China's military build-up.
17: That comes with considerations we have to take as a sovereign nation to ensure that we're prepared for any possible contingency. And at the same time, our position hasn't changed on Taiwan.
16: The US, the UK and Australia have also announced a new AUKUS project. They'll be developing underwater drones. Australia is set to buy 3 second-hand Virginia-class submarines from the United States. After being trapped inside a flooded cave in Laos for more than a week, 4 more men are now free. They collapsed after surprising rescuers outside the cave, managing to get out by themselves after the pumping system was changed. 2 more men are still missing. The parents of a teenager who was stabbed to death have now lost their home northeast of Brisbane. A 36-year-old has been charged with arson as a domestic violence offence after a house was destroyed by fire. Angus Beaumont was murdered by 2 juveniles in 2020. A wild and wet weekend for Perth and parts of WA thanks to what's called a bombing low. Gusts of more than 80 k's an hour have been recorded around Perth this morning. And former Geelong star Brian Cousins has revealed he's been diagnosed with motor neurone disease.
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16: In the AFL, the Doggies have moved to 7th on the ladder after a narrow win over the Magpies last night in Docklands. They held on for a 4-point victory. Coach Luke Beveridge says it's a great confidence booster.
18: For our boys to just hold sway, it just continues to build spirit. Now, you don't get the ones you miss out on back, but it's one that didn't get away.
16: The Dockers had a 25-point win over the Lions at the Gabba, and crowds have lit fires and scuffled with police in Paris after Paris Saint-Germain claimed their second Champions League title.
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0: We're going to throw everybody on our birthday list before the end of the hour. Melissa Etheridge makes the grade this week. She explains why she struggled to get a record contract in the mid-80s. We've also got another track from The Police coming up. They're our feature artist. The classic album double is absolutely from Eurogliders. And here's Dire Straits first up this hour, who got their second British number one album this week in 1985 in Brothers in Arms. It was also number one in 25 other countries around the world. Their first British number one album, by the way, was Love Over Gold in 1982. Anyway, from Brothers in Arms, here's The Walk of Life on This Week in Music.

0: week in music, but the reason for every song we play, there's the Scorpions with Klaus Meiner from the band. Born in Germany this week, 78 years ago.
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6: Etheridge. This week in music. Feature artist.
0: It's the Police, who reformed this week in 2007 for a 30th anniversary tour around the world. I asked Andy Summers whether or not there was any chance the band might reform in 2027 for a 50th anniversary.
7: Anything's possible. You just go, whatever, don't shut the door. The door hasn't shut. That's all I can say. I mean, none of us need to do it. You know, we don't need the money. We need, you know, we're all famous. We all got money. But, you know, life is, it's not like that. Life works in a different way. I don't know. I'm not hoping sitting around, oh, I won't be in the bus. No, I don't. My next tour, I play all over South America with my other Police band, which is called Call the Police, and it's fantastic fun. We get thousands of people every night. I've got that sorted, you know.
0: You're exercising that demon on a regular basis. That's cool.
7: Oh, it's fun. It's great fun.
0: With less angst.
7: Yeah, there's no like, oh, I'm never playing that music again. I don't mind playing it. They're great songs. I get to play endless guitar solos. Everybody loves it. So, excuse me.
0: What about Stuart Copeland? How does he feel about a potential 50th anniversary reunion?
8: I get the cold shakes just thinking about it. But we do stay in touch. We send each other dumb Instagram clips and such. And as long as we're not playing music together, we get along great.
0: Okay. Here are the Police. They're our feature artists. It's This Week in Music. Rock!

0: This week in music, there's Real Life. Dave Sterry from the band is on our birthday list, which we get to in about 20 minutes, just after we've played a couple of tracks from Absolutely from the Eurogliders. Melissa Etheridge, who plays next, is also on the birthday list this week, blowing out candles, celebrating with her family. Here she is explaining her theory on why she didn't get signed earlier.
1: I think every single record company in Los Angeles came to see me. Some of them would come back the next week. Some of them would come back for a whole month. And then they'd say, wow, we just don't hear a hit. Now, they were surrounded by lesbians. It was obvious I was a lesbian. This 1984, 85. No one's out. Nobody's a lesbian. I don't know if that had much to do with it. I don't know. I'm not going to blame that. But I wasn't what they wanted, until a producer who had heard me when he was working at A&M, he said, you know who needs to hear you? Chris Blackwell of Island Records. Chris Blackwell signed Bob Marley, brought Bob Marley to the world, U2, I mean, big music guy. This producer said, we're going to go listen to a girl just down the street, and drove him an hour to Long Beach. And he's like, you've kidnapped me. What are you doing? But he came in and he heard four songs. He looked at me and he goes, well, I want you on my record label. I don't know why you're not signed. And that was it. Boom.
0: Her debut single, Bring Me Some Water, was a top 10 hit in Australia. The follow-up to that plays next.
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0: It's the first heavenly birthday for Bernie Lynch of the Eurogliders this week. Bernie sadly passed away only in March from throat cancer. So I thought we'd line up a couple of tracks from Absolutely, one of their big albums from the 80s, and hear a few words from Bernie.
4: Our very first album, called Pink Suit Blue Day, the subject matter on that album was very political. There were a lot of songs that talked about situations for people around the world. We went off on a tangent after that on this island, and more so with Absolutely, where we simply talked about relationships, particularly relationships between two people. Eurogliders started writing anti-nuclear songs long before Midnight Oil latched onto it, way back with Pink Suit Blue Day. There's a couple of important things that we've learned. One of them is, from a very business point of view, having been in this industry for some time now, I think we've learned that if we want things to go as we see it properly, then we have to take control of almost every facet of Eurogliders, whether it's our videos or whether it's very mundane business things. That's the first thing, which we now are fully aware of everything that is going on and are involved in the decision making. The other thing I think that we've learnt, firstly with Absolutely, is to take control of our music, whether it's from the point of view of self-production or whether it's from the point of view of having the ability to go and grab some player that you like and use him on your music because you like what that player does. That's
5: just
4: an important
5: for one song in particular.
4: Even if it's just for one song, yeah. It was something that we thought about a lot when we decided to pair Eurogliders down to Grace and myself. We wanted to take more responsibility for what was being seen as Eurogliders music. It was a big risk to do so, but we felt we could do it. And just it then finally being Disgrace and myself, we very quickly just grabbed that opportunity and accepted the responsibility, and it's worked very successfully since then.
0: Bernie's loss in March came as a big shock. Valet Bernie. And here's a couple of tracks from that album he referenced there, Absolutely. First up, We Will Together. It's our classic album double on This Week in Music.

0: This week in music, there's a couple of brilliant songs from the Eurogliders as we acknowledge the first heavenly birthday for Bernie Lynch from the band, from the Absolutely album. Can't wait to see you, and we will together. You got Jason Staveley here, a member of Stevie Wonder's band, gone solo before the end of the hour, and we'll check everybody on our birthday list next.
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0: Happy birthday to Klaus Meiner from the Scorpions. Paul Weller from the Jam and Style Council. Stevie Nicks is on our birthday list. Lenny Kravitz. Neil Finn, Adam Thompson from Chocolate Starfish, the legendary John Fogerty, Roland Gift from the Five.

birthday to Francis Rossi from Status Quo, Melissa Etheridge, Noel Gallagher from Oasis, Scary Spice, Idina Menzel, Dave Sterry from Real Life, Tommy Emmanuel's on birthday list. Happy birthday, Diesel. Corey Hart. And Joe King. What a great name. From The Fray, also celebrating a birthday. Here's How to Save a Life on This Week in Music.